0: 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Klokken er 6:09. Temperaturen lige nu er 13 grader.
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1: 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There's a message on my phone. It's my mother saying, darling, please come home.

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Klokken er 8:08. Temperaturen lige nu er 16 grader. Solo. Hey! What's up, guys? This is Bruno Mars. Right now. I just might right now. Ooh! Radio Solo.

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And if your man gives you trouble just to move out on a double, and you don't let it trouble your brain, cause away goes trouble down the drain. Said away goes trouble down the drain.